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2: I
0: was really impressed with the performance. Small actor, he already has such a movement.Like a normal person, like a real professional. But I think it's because in maybe some families in Sichuan, this Sichuan opera is so deep rooted into the culture that people start teaching the children from the very young age. He is only 8 years old, but he already can do so many things and.He really loves performing. He will make definitely good actor.
2: 一场戏，听的是腔调，看的是文化，看的是成都人的聪慧、勇敢、热情、幽默。不只有川剧，还有皮影、孰轻孰秀、竹鞭。

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1: The sound is very unique. It is very different from Russian traditional instruments. So it was a very interesting experience for me. And I really admire Chinese people because they are trying their best to save their traditional features.
2: I play like piano and trumpet, and so, but you never get to hear instruments like this.I think my favorite was the one that the guzheng played. It was very like exciting and like made you feel like powerful. It was pretty cool.

0: 大家带来的是一种什么样的感觉？
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2: This is the China I expected before coming here. During the show, I felt my heart beat faster. I don't know how to express it. I had goosebumps all over my body. I think music is something that links cultures together and will surely do after many years.
3: Sun,

0: When I started learning Chinese, I think 3 years ago, Chengdu was the very first song I started. And today I'm very, very happy coming here to sing Chengdu to the Chinese people. And I love singing the Chinese language because it easily makes me learn the Chinese language so easily. So I'm thinking of coming back to China to study more. I really love the Chinese culture.
1: And see them play traditional Chinese instruments.

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It really left me speechless. I was blown away by their performance. They were so amazing, and they're a very big inspiration for me. And I hope that in the future, I can be just like them. Music really is a bridge between the whole entire world, in my opinion. Chinese music is really something I'm very passionate about, and really something that I would love to spread as well, so people can really hear how beautiful the Chinese music and the Chinese language is.

0: On August 6, 2024, a special high-speed train themed Chengdu Hong Kong World Games Journey arrived at Chengdu Dong Railway Station. This train will carry athletes, Chengdu and Hong Kong entrepreneurs, intangible cultural heritage inheritors, artifact presenters, and other guests to Hong Kong West Kowloon Station to participate in the one-year countdown promotional event for the Chengdu World Games.
1: 那么成都和香港的这种快速的高铁的这个连接，我相信会带来更多的成都速度以及成都的效益，为香港和成都之间架起一座更快速的沟通的桥梁。
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0: The World Games originated in the 1970s. The first official event was held in Santa Clara, USA, in 1981. The event is held every 4 years, featuring mainly non-Olympic sports that complement the Olympic Games.
4: Wherever you may compete, I hope we will always see you at the World Games.
0: From August 7th to August 17th, 2025, Chengdu will host the 12th World Games, marking the first time the event has been held in Chinese mainland. The World Games 2025 Chengdu will feature 35 main competition events, which include 61 sub-events. These include popular activities among Chengdu residents, such as frisbee,billiards and roller skating, as well as exciting new sports like drone racing and wakeboarding.
5: 因为去年的大运会已经让大家熟知这颗咱们蜀地的明珠，在明年的话一定还会给大家奉上一场体育盛宴。
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1: I was really impressed with the performance. Small actor, he already has such a movement, like a normal person, like a real professional. But I think it's because in maybe some families in Sichuan, this Sichuan opera is so deep rooted into the culture that people start teaching the children from the very young age. He is only 8 years old, but he already can do so many things, and he really loves performing. He will make definitely good actor.
0: 一场戏，听的是腔调，看的是文化，看的是成都人的聪慧、勇敢、热情、幽默。不只有川剧，还有皮影、蜀锦蜀绣、竹编。已经深植于这座城市的文化土壤，经过3000年的滋养，开出了绚丽的艺术之花。现在国家对传统文化很重视，我们要继续传承下去，让非遗百花齐放，繁荣多彩。
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1: The sound is very unique. It is very different from Russian traditional instruments. So it was a very interesting experience for me. And I really admire Chinese people because they're trying their best to save their traditional features.
2: I play like piano and trumpet, and so, but you never get to hear instruments like this.I think my favorite was the one that the guzheng played. It was very like exciting and like made you feel like powerful. It was pretty cool.

0: 什么样的感觉？
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2: This is the China I expected before coming here. During the show, I felt my heart beat faster. I don't know how to express it. I had goosebumps all over my body. I think music is something that links cultures together and will surely do after many years.
3: When I started learning Chinese, I think 3 years ago, Chengdu was the very first song I started. And today I'm very, very happy coming here to sing Chengdu to the Chinese people. And I love singing the Chinese language because it easily makes me learn the Chinese language so easily. So I'm thinking of coming back to China to study more. I really love the Chinese culture.
4: And see them play traditional Chinese instruments and spread traditional Chinese culture. It really left me speechless. I was blown away by their performance. They were so amazing. And they're a very big inspiration for me. And I hope that in the future, I can be just like them. Music really is a bridge between the whole entire world, in my opinion.Chinese music is really something I'm very passionate about and really something that I would love to spread as well so people can really hear how beautiful the Chinese music and the Chinese language is.

0: 这种直抵人心的亲切感与认同感，正是法脉纯净传承有序的体现。智极宗师以其高深的修行境界和无私的奉献精神，连接中澳，他所传承的胜利宗古梵密金刚禅佛教，就像一座桥梁，让不同文化背景的人们通过灵性的追求走到一起。
1: He incorporates everybody into whatever he does. He makes everybody feel welcome, no matter who they are, where they're from. The Master Wang spirit that he passes on to all his followers should resonate with the future generation as to inclusiveness, no racism, and to go through life friendly, peaceful, and just do your best.
2: Master Wang has demonstrated great leadership in compassion, kindness, and generosity of spirit. And those elements, sadly, are often lacking in our community. So he was able to lean in and explain to me the value of, say, the Buddhist principles alone, to say that love and kindness and understanding are your base pillars, and that's where you start. And it allowed me to understand how to work with others who were difficult and aggressive, and how to learn and to be better that way, and how to be better at what I do.
0: 智极宗师秉持将中华文明的荣光传遍世界的坚定誓言，尊师受祭，早在80年代便走出国门，续写着玄奘西行、鉴真东渡、智极南下的传奇。他的足迹遍及美国、加拿大、新西兰、新加坡、香港等国家和地区，在澳大利亚塔斯马尼亚州相继创立了中国佛教学院、中国汉传密学研究院、金刚禅国际总会、金刚禅王信德基金会等一系列宗教学术慈善机构，并着手规划建造了蕴含深厚中华文化底蕴的塔州中国文化公园和智极博物馆，吸引着越来越多的人踏上这条充满智慧与爱的修行之路。
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4: Some 30 years ago, we stood together, Tasmania, the safest place in the country to live, and also Australia, and I believe that we've achieved that. He has that ability to bring the groups together, corporate and others.
5: I mean, apart from the Lunar New Year dinner, which I attended on many occasions with people from the broader community, that's been a real celebration of culture, togetherness, understanding, peace and harmony. I had an idea a few years ago that it would be lovely to establish a peace park or a peace promenade in Hobart. And the master very generously offered to support the project, and he actually has contributed 2 stone lions. So that was a very generous gesture, and it also, I think, really helped to expand the understanding of Chinese culture, Buddhism, etc.
6: It's been quite informative for certainly not only the Tasmanian community, but the Australian community. And Master Wang has been very strong on multiculturalism, and not only his commitment to it, but the Academy's commitment to it. And he's displayed this by the incorporation of the Academy in many events in Tasmania, which has promoted not only multiculturalism, but the Buddhist community itself. And I think it's a great example for other ethnic groups to follow and to lead by example.
0: 在弘法方式上，智济宗师善巧方便，倡导无言之教、无相之说，并以来是偶然，以慈悲心感恩，去是必然，以敬畏心度日的人生观启迪信众，指导人们在纷繁世事中安顿身心。这种充满智慧的人生观深深地影响了来自不同文化背景的人们。
2: When I look at the state of the world today, the way people treat each other, react to each other, I think the master's, not just his message, but his methods can help people to just pull back from that, to like really see each other as being part of a whole rather than a splintered collection of, what's the word I'm looking for, opponents.None of us are opponents. We're all in this together.
7: I've always found Master to be the most generous, most loving, kind person that I've ever met. He embodies what you want society to be, like the kindness and the love and all of that stuff that is important.From a religious perspective, he just does everything that is correct.
8: I see him as a Buddha. He has all the qualities of a Buddha. He's selfless, as I said, just working for other people tirelessly.
9: I think that Master is the essence of humility, compassion and kindness.And welcoming, treats people by his interactions as equals,
10: 就是师父对祖国的爱，就是发自肺腑的，时常各种场合都表达他，中国是他生他养他的母亲，澳大利亚是他的第二个母亲。师父在推进中澳两国友好交往上面不遗余力，鼓励我们把中国的优秀的传统文化尽自己的可能努力地展现给澳洲的人民。
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From September 5th to 7th, 2024, Seychelles President Wavo Ramkhalawan led a delegation to visit Chengdu after attending the summit of the Forum on China-Africa Cooperation, FOCAC, in Beijing. In the streets and alleys of Chengdu, he experienced the diverse aspects of Chinese-style modernization.

0: Belt and Road Initiative has played a key role in bringing Seychelles and China closer together. With the inaugural flight between Seychelles and Chengdu and the signing of the Sister City Agreement, the conference underscores the commitment to strengthening connections and creating a prosperous future. Despite the ocean between us, our shared aspirations guide us towards a brighter future.
1: And I'm happy that we are actually starting the direct flight soon.

0: But with the direct flight, I can see business opportunities. We will be able to export some of our products, like fresh fish products. And on the other hand, I'm sure Chengdu and Sichuan business people will be able to explore new opportunities. We will open all doors. That's one. Sichuan exporting to Seychelles,
1: yes,
0: and meeting the needs of our population. Secondly, I would say in the area of energy, which Seychelles is also very strong in, and that's the direction we are pushing in. But let us also explore the people-to-people exchanges, the cultural exchanges. Let us get closer to each other. There again, we've already had some of our students come to Sichuan to study, and in China in general. And there's nothing that cements friendship between two peoples than when the youth come together, compete against each other in a friendly and fair manner. So again, there will be the games next year, and we will look at possibilities for us to also send some of our athletes to perform here.
2: Located in the Indian Ocean off the eastern coast of Africa, Seychelles is renowned as a tourist paradise and is over 6,000 kilometers away from Chengdu. Chengdu, China, and Victoria Seychelles signed a memorandum of understanding promising friendly cooperation, and a direct charter flight between the two cities has now opened. Chengdu is embracing openness and cooperation to jointly seek partnerships between China and Africa in the fields of trade, culture, and tourism.
0: So the way I see it is, it's wide-ranging, and I'm sure we can push this this friendship to another level. Then it will be a win-win situation for Seychelles and for China through Chengdu. It is actually the first time that I have visited the city of Chengdu and of course Sichuan. And I must say I've been very impressed with the warm hospitality of the inhabitants of Chengdu. But I've also had the chance to go to a shopping center, to visit an alley at night, and then to visit some of the historical sites and also to visit the panda. So it's been a great time. I think with the direct flights there will be the possibility for us to come to Chengdu. I would love to come back, and I would, if the possibilities come up, we will be here with the whole family.
2: During the summit of the Forum on China-Africa Cooperation in Beijing, China and Seychelles signed several bilateral cooperation agreements, including a plan for cooperating under the Belt and Road Initiative, thereby deepening China-Seychelles cooperation. They jointly announced the elevation of their relationship to a strategic partnership. Through friendly exchanges, the two countries have established a friendship that transcends geographical distance, paving the way for a new chapter in their shared journey toward a modern future for both China and Africa.

As you know, the FOCAC summit was a success, absolute success, and China will remain the biggest partner to Africa. China has been and will be, because China has shown interest not only in helping African nations, but also in seeing how to help African nations explore and develop on their own. So the program has been further strengthened with all African countries who have bilateral relations with the People's Republic of China, now moving one notch higher. I hope that the world, looking at Seychelles and China and the way we respect each other and the way we work together, will see this as an example to follow. And this is the spirit with which we should push this relationship, this friendship further. We need to give the world good examples.

0: Do you want to go to Chengdu one day?
1: Definitely, I would love to.
0: Oh, okay. Welcome to our city one day.
1: Definitely. Thank you.
0: Okay, thank you for help.
1: Thank you.
0: And that's for you.
1: Oh, okay. See?
2: Thank you.
0: It's cute.

0: On August 30th, more than 20 Chinese language enthusiasts from 13 countries came to Chengdu University to experience Chinese culture through Chinese language education.
1: It's very green and big. I like very much. Maybe I want to study like IT the next year. Maybe I'll choose Chengdu University.
2: We walked past like these like study areas. I was like, oh, that looks like the best place ever to study. Because it just looks so comfortable and like quiet and like clean and everything like that.
3: There was a Hanyu Chao place, right? Actually, it reminded me of the time when I was participating in the Hanyu Chao competition in Armenia. I like it. The environment is good.
4: 开心的唱歌，然后开心的交流。
5: The most interesting part of this trip is that you could meet a whole lot of people with different kind of idea, with different kind of music, intuitions.
0: Since welcoming its first batch of international students in September 2018, the College of Chinese and ASEAN Arts of Chengdu University has seen over 1,200 international students from 45 countries across four continents study and grow.Embarking on their journeys to pursue their dreams.
6: I got the opportunity to meet them and to talk with them really gave me a lot of hope and courage since I'm about to graduate high school and I have to start thinking, you know, like what I want to do in the future, which university I want to study in.
7: All of the traditional Chinese music, for me, sounds really gentle and soft. I think it's like the whole soul of China.
8: I have been studying piano for 14 years. Here in Kucheng, in Music China, in general, we use like pentatonic scale, somehow similar to piano in the way that you can use both hands.
0: This is the Chengdu Musical Fund, which brings together the Sichuan Conservatory of Music and various music and cultural consumption scenes.
9: Here's the music.

0: to develop in music industries in maybe in the world.
1: This is the starting point for young musicians to realize their dreams. Within the building of Chengdu Music Industry Center, nearly 200 outstanding young music and cultural enterprises have been successfully incubated, attracting over 3,000 music talents to work and develop here. With a cumulative output value exceeding 800 million yuan. Beyond opportunities and industry, it is the warmth and inspiration brought by the people of this city that have facilitated this common pursuit of Chengdu and international talents.
2: Avoir des autres amis à l'année prochaine, je crois que je vais travailler ici.
3: I think anybody from anywhere can understand music. Come to China, check it out. Do the things we're doing, it's amazing.
1: Chengdu is attracting more foreign friends like this who fall in love with China because of the Chinese language. They choose to study, seek employment, and eventually settle in Chengdu. On the other hand, Chengdu is also welcoming dreamers from around the world with an open and inclusive attitude.

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4: Because like most of the places are based on very deep history, so visiting the places and then hearing the history behind the infrastructure and everything, it will help to learn about the Chinese culture and about Chinese language.
0: 在经济等多个领域的交流和合作。
5: 我们在
6: 我不知道这个苹果干嘛，原来是大邱给的。
7: I think it's awesome that Chengdu and Phoenix are like sister cities, because like that's just like really cool, like a coincidence that I came to Chengdu and I was born in Phoenix, and so it makes me just so happy to be able to see like Phoenix and everything here. That's so cool.
8: 唱团的勋章，
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1: It was really cool because, you know, it just really shows to go that like music does transcend cultural boundaries and language boundaries. Like everybody can enjoy it together.

As a tutor of the Sing and Learn Chinese program, we're all here in Chengdu today in this beautiful city and hear their finale concert and also sing with them. It's been so emotional, honestly, to hear these incredible young singers from all around the world singing together in Chinese. Even as I'm saying it, I'm having goosebumps. 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It's there to bring us together. We both learnt Mandarin by singing songs. It's an incredible way to learn a language. So sing, sing everyone.

0: 你好，你好，老师好。
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2: 八岁。
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3: 来。
1: 大双宝，这样子扶一下。
4: I was really impressed with the performance. Small actor, he already has such a movement.Like a normal person, like a real professional. But I think it's because in maybe some families in Sichuan, this Sichuan opera is so deep rooted into the culture that people start teaching the children from the very young age. He's only 8 years old, but he already can do so many things and.He really loves performing. He will make definitely good actor.
0: 一场戏，听的是腔调，看的是文化，看的是成都人的聪慧、勇敢、热情、幽默。不只有川剧，还有皮影、蜀锦蜀绣、竹编，已经深植于这座城市的文化土壤。经过3000年的滋养，开出了绚丽的艺术之花。现在国家对传统文化很重视，我们要继续传承下去，让非遗百花齐放，繁荣多彩。欢迎大家来四川，来成都看川剧，体验非遗之夜，
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1: The sound is very unique. It is very different from Russian traditional instruments. So it was a very interesting experience for me. And I really admire Chinese people because they are trying their best to save their traditional features.
2: I play like piano and trumpet, and so, but you never get to hear instruments like this.I think my favorite was the one that the guzheng played. It was very like exciting and like made you feel like powerful. It was pretty cool.

0: this is the China I expected before coming here. During the show, I felt my heart beat faster. I don't know how to express it. I had goosebumps all over my body. I think music is something that links cultures together and will surely do after many years.
1: 三，开始。

0: When I started learning Chinese, I think 3 years ago, Chengdu was the very first song I started. And today I'm very, very happy coming here to sing Chengdu to the Chinese people. And I love singing the Chinese language because it easily makes me learn the Chinese language so easily. So I'm thinking of coming back to China to study more. I really love the Chinese culture.
1: MC Dim play traditional Chinese instruments and spread traditional Chinese culture. It really left me speechless. I was blown away by their performance. They were so amazing. And they're a very big inspiration for me. And I hope that in the future, I can be just like them. Music really is a bridge between the whole entire world, in my opinion. Chinese music is really something I'm very passionate about and really something that I would love to spread as well so people can really hear how beautiful the Chinese music and the Chinese language is.

0: Developing an interest in liquid crystal technology in the 90s, Li Fenghua went on to the Liquid Crystal Institute at Kent State University, the world's leading liquid crystal research center. He was the only student in his discipline at the time. And right when his career in the U.S. was in full swing, he chose to return to China to start WeQ. After 7 years of rapid development, WeQ now owns a world-class fully automated mass production line for flexible liquid crystal film. The company also boasts a top team of international scientists as well as multiple global technology patents. Join me today on Prime Talk Asia, the founder of WeQ, Dr. Fenghua Li.Hi, Fenghua, or should I call you Dr. Li? Welcome to the show. It's so exciting to have you here since the last time you were on my show was almost 4 years ago. As you know, an entire industry can be transformed within the span of 4 years, and people can also change a lot, especially when you are a startup founder in the high-tech field. So please tell me, what was the big news that happened to WeQ recently?
1: Yes, I'm really excited on your show again.Thank you for having me. Mm-hmm. You mentioned 4 years. Yes, 4 years ago, WeQ only has large size e-writing boards for classroom to replace the chalkboard. Now, after 4 years, we have developed a lot of new exciting products, such as automotive switchable glazing, which can change light from dark to bright. Mm-hmm. We also developed the large sizearchitectural switchable smart window, make the building smarter, make the building more eco-friendly. We also have switchable sunglasses. So that's the first thing. Then we just completed our Series B fundraising for nearly 200 million RMBs.
0: Wow.
1: From Wadden International Fund from Shanghai. And thenby the end of this year, we are going to raise more funding to expand our factory. The third news is we just opened up our new factory in Zhejiang, Pinghu. And then we also have our new site in Shanghai. We have about 59 acres.

0: maker in Shanghai Jiading. So we are going to have more factories. So we constantly expand our manufacturing capability to meet the market demand. One other thing is that we also recruited a lot of new talents from international countries. Now we have about 20 new Japanese engineers in our team. We also have two PhDs from Germany, which is very good addition to our team. So we have more talent to help us to develop more exciting products, more technologies. All the technology are based on flexible liquid films, which has a huge potential.
1: Wow, a lot of great news indeed. Congratulations. So what do you think are the key factors for the success of this round of financing and for the rapid rollout of your business?
0: I think the investors already see the potential, the huge potential of our targeted market. As you can see, the automotive switchable glazing window market is huge. Our estimate every year is about $10 billion every year.
1: Wow.
0: Also for the architectural building window, it's even bigger. That market has about $100 billion a year, because all the building in this world needs to be smarter, more eco-friendly. And the investors also see the capability of our team, because we have a very strong international expert team. We have experts from Japan, from Germany, from Taiwan, and our WeQ team every day work together, very exciting.
1: The technology of liquid crystal, it sounds like a very niche technology. How did you end up being involved with it?
0: Since college, back in the 90s, I already had a big interest on liquid crystal science. And when I went to United States to start a PhD, I first joined in the University of Chicago. Later, I transferred to Kent State University. There's a program called Liquid Crystal Institute, which is the best school in the world in liquid crystal science. LCI, first place to study liquid crystal science. All the liquid crystal basic technology were developed there in the 70s, 80s. And I got my PhD in 2007, and then I joined a startup company in the United States, in Ohio, called Quaidana. Quaidana is a company which develop liquid crystal based optical switches. We were very lucky, and just after 4 years, we got listed in the stock market. And I was in charge of the R&D team, so I do the optical design and develop all the new product for Quaidana. But I still think I can do more, so I quit my job. I started WeQ in 2014. The main focus is to do the flexible liquid crystal films. Since then, we were working on the switchable glass window and also the e-writing large size board. So that's how we got into liquid crystal technology. But I think I made the correct decision to choose liquid crystal science as our main focus, because this direction has a huge potential to meet the demand from all the huge car companies, automotive glass companies, also the architectural glass window companies. And we think we were in a good shape right now.
1: That's very interesting experience. So the United States has endowed you with knowledge, and China has made your career a success. At the same time, more and more intellectuals and technology-savvy talents who have studied abroad are choosing to return to China to start their

0: own businesses, just like what you did. So from a national level, what is the biggest difference between China and the States, the Silicon Valley and Europe in terms of supporting and promoting the startup companies? And what drove you to want to come back to your motherland?
1: Well, China has the best industry supply chain, for sure. I living in Silicon Valley, but Silicon Valley maybe only good for startups such as information technology, internet related, or biology or medical science, not for manufacturing related startups. China has the best supply chain. If you need any raw material, equipment, or the talents, engineers, China, especially Shenzhen, is the best spot for startup like WeQ. We started in 2014. Since then, I think we made the right decision. Also, the cost to start a company is the best in Shenzhen. Yeah, we also got a lot of good support from government. And so all those aspects are very important for us.
0: Lastly, but probably the most important question to round up the conversation. So from your perspective and experience, what valuable characteristics should a startup founder have in order to succeed?
1: I'm not that successful, so I might not be the best person to say suggestions to other founders, other entrepreneurs. But in my case, I think it is the leadership. A good founder should create a good environment for team member to thrive as a team, to thrive as an individual. The leader, the founder, needs to bring enough money to make sure the operation can be run every day. And the leader, especially for me, I have to provide the good technology for the team to work hard every day. And one last thing is you have to have a very good close relationship with all the team member. So happily work together every day. I think there's a lot of challenges for startups every day, but work happily every day is the most important thing. I wish them more the best luck.
0: Okay, all right. Dr. Fenghua Li, the founder and CEO of WeQ, thank you so much for joining us on the show, and I wish you luck too.
1: Thank you for having me.
2: When I first interviewed Dr. Fenghua Li 4 years ago, WeQ's only main product was liquid crystal writing boards. Riding on the wave of China's scientific and technological boom, WeQ has developed an array of products with applications such as high-brightness LCD writing boards for education, light-dimming and color-changing LCDs on wearables, and LCDs for architectural glass facade. WeQ's latest development in automotive glass enables a car's window to smart switchable tint according to the ambient light and switch colors according to the user's preferences. WeQ is poised to grow faster and stronger than ever by seeking new growth opportunities across different industries.
3: We have 7 million classrooms in China. So within 10 years, we're going to replace all the chalkboard with our liquid crystal writing boards.
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3: 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For example, the ski goggle, we can make the lens change light according to the environment lighting. 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It's very smart, very fast switching. 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You can adjust the light

0: according to your need. You can gradually control the light. Sunroof need to block the solar heat. So our suitable glazing liquid crystal film exactly to control the solar heat. In the evening, you can make it very bright. During the day, you want to block the solar heat, you can make it totally bright. Very fancy sunroof. It's going to be the new thing for entire car industry.
1: Okay, so these are also for the automotive use, right? But I see something more interesting. They change colors too.
0: Exactly. We develop a new technology and make the car window change colors. We can change the color just anytime you want. You can change red, you can change purple. Very simple. Magic. Liquid crystal technology can change anything you want. Can adjust the light, can change the color, can block the solar heat, make our life more comfortable, more interesting. And this is the first phase. We are developing a new one, a new technology, newer technology. The color can change from one color to another color or any other colors. And we are still developing, but it's going to be very soon.

0: Do you want to go to Chengdu one day?
1: Definitely, I would love to.
0: Oh, okay. Welcome to our city one day.
1: Definitely. Thank you.
0: Okay, thank you for help.
1: Thank you.
0: And that's for you.
1: Oh, okay. See?
2: Thank you.
0: It's cute.

0: guys, I'm Jeremy. Right now, I'm playing football in one of the community parks in Chengdu. And to me, spending my leisure time in such community park really makes me feel like I'm having my retirement life. It's so fun. However, what you guys might not know is that actually underneath this park is Chengdu's garbage compression transfer center. Simply put, all the household waste in the entire Wuhu district is transported here every day, made into compressed cookies, and sent to either an eco-friendly power plant or landfill. Right behind me, you can see these pipes are actually part of this transfer center.
1: Chengdu, a city with over 20 million people, boasts delicious food, cute pandas, and countless tourist spots. As a result, the city is also generating a lot of household garbage every day. This megacity produces nearly 21,200 tons of daily household garbage, enough to fill more than 700 large trucks with a capacity of 30 tons each. In Wuhu District alone, nearly 1,200 tons of garbage are generated daily. Garbage disposal facilities are operating at full capacity, with the waste encroaching on the land.
0: The process of handling nearly 1,200 tons of daily waste in Wuhu District is all completed in this 18-meter deep underground space. Now let's take a look at what kind of underground world is hidden down there. Let's go. Here is a sandbox model. I think it represents the entire transfer center.
2: 右边这个花园的下面就是我们现在所在的全地埋式的食品压缩站。我们的压缩站一共包含了三层，夹层及负一负二层。我们现在在的位置就是我们的夹层，负一负二层是我们的工作车间。在我们负一层一共包含了有六个细料区，负二层一共包含了四套水平直压式的压缩设备和一套大件破碎处理设备。
1: The smart sanitation system serves as the brain of the entire operation. It does more than just data monitoring. It offers real-time visual overview.On screen, one can observe the garbage trucks entering and leaving the stations, weighing in, loading, unloading, and being washed down.
0: This is Mr. He. He's the project manager, and I just happen to have a few questions for him. Hey, He 老师，何老师你好，咱们这个是一个全新的站点是吗？
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1: This is China's first fully underground garbage compression and transfer center with a capacity of 2,000 tons. And it's the only one within Chengdu's third ring road. The center integrates five major systems, digital dispatch, wastewater treatment, odor control, bulky waste processing, and of course, garbage compression.
4: 我们现在下去之前必须得佩戴好头盔和穿好反光背心。我们现在首先去地下一层，是我们的卸掉区，从外面运输过来的垃圾进行一个堆放。
0: Right now we can see garbage trucks are arriving at the transfer center one after another. The waste from different parts of the Wuhu district will be dumped in here, fall into a lower level where it will be compressed into smaller volumes and transported away.

0: 那为什么地上会这么多水呢？
1: 是因为我们车辆会对它进行一个清洗，而这些水就是我们清洗过后产生的一些水。
0: Now I'm on the underground level where they actually process the garbage. It's a little bit different from what I imagined. It's actually not smelly as I expected. In fact, it's